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Dylan John Thomas and Heaven Knows You're Lonely. Well, thank you very much. Kasabian and Clubfoot taking us up to the news before that Creeper and Black Rain. And that will be just about us done for this week. But do not fettle, for I will be back same time, same place next week, bringing you all the usual, the smorgasbord of rock, indie and alternative that is BFBS Edge. Listen, whatever you're doing, have a good one, have a safe one. Oh, yes. Have a rocking one. Ta-ra!